Hendon 6 AMR, respond for a medical aid. 3839 Strong Street, 3839 Strong Street, cross of Fairmount. It's going to be for a subject with a catheter issue. Spawn on primary 1711.

0: 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Respond for a structure fire, 6757 Redlands Court, 6757 Redlands Court across a welding place. It's going to be for a fire in the attic of a building. Respond command 2, utilize TAC 4, 1735.
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1: On scene, small two-story residential structure with smoke showing coming from the attic. Engine 9 will be pulling a line to the front door for fire control and primary search. This will be the Redlands incident. We do not have a water supply. Have the second in engine lay us a line in from the corner. I'll be in command on attack 4, Redlands incident.
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0: Engine 1, Engine 6, Engine 3, Truck 13, Brush 1, Battalion 2, Swamp for a vegetation fire, eastbound 60, cross of Day Street, eastbound 60 at Day Street. It's going to be for a fire possibly on the side of the freeway. One caller so far refused to provide their info. Swamp Command 2, 1744.
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0: Redlands IC, go ahead.
2: Okay, you guys show fire knockdown, light fire involvement in the attic. Units are going to remain on scene for overhaul. I'll advise when I start releasing.
0: Yeah, I copy. Fire knocked down in the attic. Units remaining on scene for now. We'll advise further. 1745.
1: Rivers up. Battalion 1 on scene. 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
1: 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Battalion 1, go ahead.
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1: Copy, RA1 having a move up to station 11. Tommy 1 taking command on command 2 for the structure, 1748.
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0: 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I'll now assume Redlands IC primary search is complete. 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
0: We're off scene in the area, nothing showing. And there are some homeless in this area that we're going to investigate. You can cancel the response. We'll investigate further.
1: 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We'll investigate further, canceling the response. 1751.
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R2AMR, Smoker Medical Aid, 9400 Dufferin Avenue, 9400 Dufferin Avenue, across Jackson Street. 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
0: We're completing salvage operations. Units will be committed about an hour and a half. I will cut engine loose if we do have another incident in this area, and Battalion 2 is aware.
1: 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Battalion 2 is aware. 1729.
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0: Side RA2 was cleared Citrus State Park, subject isn't here. We're going to go clear Arlington Sports Park. 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
0: Invite GRP, that we're at the front door. There's no answer, and the door's locked.
1: 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Just give me a sec.
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0: 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He wants the RFD to break down the gate outside the right side of the residence.
1: I copy that. 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
0: Is there an update for that call? PD is still out.
1: 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We've canceled AMR. 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

0: 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Aria, one overhead.
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1: That's correct.
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1: Yeah, could you check on one more vehicle just past the Van Buren exit on the right hand shoulder? 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You mind checking them on your way out?

is 11AMR software, an injury accident, PD call pending, Van Buren Trout Line. 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Currently only two vehicles involved. We're still trying to further respond on primary 2021.

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13 in Battalion 1, respond and assist Edge 11 on the TC, Van Buren and Trout Line. Van Buren crossed the Trout Line. One of the vehicles is into a pole. It's wrapped around the pole, and the driver is unable to get out, but they are awake. 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
1: Trout Line Ice,
0: been extricated. AMR's been transporting one. Second AMR unit is on scene. We'll advise if they're going to be used.
1: Can you advise where the patient's being transported to?

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1: Troutline IC.
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1: Thank you.

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1: Charlie 1IC, the pole that was involved, a major traffic signal pole, does have some significant damage. If you could advise Street to come out and take a look at it and evaluate, there's some damage to the base of the pole. However, the lights are still working.
2: Copy. Do you have a pole number?
1: If it's an actual traffic, it's one that runs the traffic light. No number on it.
2: I got it.
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0: The on-call system knows is alive. They'll be responding now. ET is about 30 to 35 minutes.
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1: Yeah, there's a call pending for them. 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And I was also going to ask if you want another AMR unit since there's alleged 3-3 patients, if you want to advise when you get there.
0: We'll advise.
1: And once I have a unit and we're on the PD side, I'll let you know.

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1: 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Tucker Tampa determined they did leave in the vehicle.
0: They are leaving as we speak.
1: PD probably still has to do an area check. Can you just advise the DOT?
0: Did not obtain a license plate.
1: I'm sorry, direction of travel?
0: They're heading towards Campus Parkway.
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0: 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He got up and walked away. 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

Engine 5-8 Marcel, first subject down PD call pending at the intersection of Hillside and Central. Hillside crosses Central. Speed on Hillside, reference a female wearing a green shirt, dark colored pants, laying on the sidewalk, not moving. 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

Control, so for a box alarm at Hillcrest High School, 11800 Indiana, 11800 Indiana, across the Pierce. An RP of an alarm going off since this morning. Spot on, command 2, last tax 6, 2239.

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Sam Marston for a medically at the Municipal Auditorium, 3485 Michigan, 3485 Michigan, crosses.

from Riverside. 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

Engine 6, Engine 4, Engine 1, Engine 14, Brush 1, Battalion 1, Sound for Vichish Fire at Sugarloaf Mountain, 2000 Mount Vernon, 2000 Mount Vernon. The RP advises a fire is going to be in the hiking trail near the Nordstrom building. Only one caller so far. Spawn Command 2, Last Attack 4, 2300.

0: 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Just for info, we took his CAL FIRE, they're not working anything in their area.
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1: Riverside Engine 6 on 2. We do not have eyes on the fire. We were met by employees from Nordstrom. We have to hike in behind one of the buildings. They said there's a fire deep-seated behind this, the building next to Nordstrom. Let's continue the response. Engine 6 will hike up and see if we can get eyes on it. We'll call this the Mount Vernon incident. 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
2: 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We're advising you out to hike up deep behind the building to get eyes on the fires. 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

damage to a Marcel for an injury accident, PD on scene, intersection of Van Buren and Magnolia. Van Buren crosses Magnolia. The two vehicle TC RPD is on scene, respond on primary 2312.

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1: Getting the fire itself out, it's just probably a 15 by 15. 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

R81 AMR, sound for medical 3021 Franklin, 3021 Franklin, cross over 3rd. They should be standing by in the front lobby. 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
0: Hey, Mark. 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I think we can handle it. And then we can drop it back off at 4 once we're done. I appreciate it.
1: 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We'll head up with you guys.

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to the MR slot for medical aid Cambridge apartments. 3533 Harrison, 3533 Harrison, across the Barclay, unit number 15, for medical alarm, reference to a fall. 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

Southside, engine 9. Engine 9. Yeah, the smell of gas is confirmed coming from the stove. The apartment's been ventilated and clear for the occupants to go back in. You can show us clear.

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2: Engine 4, engine 9, I think we're a little far out.

Panther 38 Mars Alpha, subject LP, call pending at 711 5958 Magnolia, 5958 Magnolia, across from Farupa. There was a female came up to the RP saying her heart monitor was disconnected. RP will fly down outside of the business, respond on primary 2341.

7 Sunfer, Natural Gas Leak, 10288 Mandalay Court, 10288 Mandalay, cross of Ottawa for an RV that smells gas. So the residents was advised to evacuate or respond on primary 2353.

on tip. Riverside Engine 6, we're going to go ahead and terminate ITS. You can have TAC 4 back. Engine 6 will be clear in just a few minutes.

phone number, sir. Yeah, I'll be able to analyze that the patient's possibly not breathing. You just want to start the engine.

1991 respondent, assist RA1 for medical aid 3504 Mission Inn, 3504 Mission Inn, cross off orange. 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Respond on primary, midnight on 5.

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And we'll say it more. 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

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You're spot on primary, Minnesota.

24 AMR, so I'm for medical aid PD on scene, Concord Village, 1251 Massachusetts, 1251 Massachusetts, Crescent, Iowa, unit number 114. PD on scene for the female with low blood sugar, respond on primary, 108.

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Engine 1 AMR is 1-4 in injury assault. 6 in orange, 6 cross of orange. It's a female that was drugged by a vehicle. Vehicle is DOA. We're attempting further. PD will be en route. Respond on primary 1 at 304.

Engine 14, truck 13, veg fire on the freeway, southbound 215 north of Alessandro. Southbound 215 north of Alessandro. It'll be for flames. Unknown exactly what is on fire. This one coming in to 443.

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They're requesting a code 2 approach, respond primary, 516.

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engine 1, engine 14, engine 6, engine 2, brush 1, battalion 1, vegetation, Iowa, and the 215 southbound. Respond on command 2, utilize TAC 4 at 809.

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1: Copy. All units en route. We're going to go with Linden and 3rd. It's closer to Linden and 3rd per Google Maps. It's going to be a brush fire started by the transient camp. Black female wearing a pink or red top and PJ shorts. PDE will have a call respondent primary or correction and command to utilize Tech 4 at 812 hours.
0: Riverside from Battalion 1, let's cancel the 4th due Type 1 and cancel the brush.
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2: Need you one for Battalion 1.
3: Yeah, go ahead. We've covered all of Iowa. We're UTL so far. I think it's smoke from somewhere else.
2: Yeah, there's a small call on coming up from Iowa to 215 in the city of Colton. Let's have everything redirect in Iowa towards city limits in High Grove.
3: Yeah, so far we're heading that way. But so far UTL.
2: Riverside from Battalion 1.
0: Battalion 1, I'm on the line with Confire, and they said yes, they have a fire at the freeway at Iowa and Colton.
2: Copy. Are they on scene, or do you need us to continue in?

0: ahead and retain one.
1: Yeah, it appears to be the one and the same with Colton. Just direct smoke. I feel comfortable canceling the assignment.
0: I copy. Break Riverside with that one. Calm fire on scene.
2: 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They're on scene and no assistance needed. It's about a 25 by 30 spot. They've got it handled.
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0: 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PL says a call, respond in primary 840 hours.
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1: 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RPD was on scene. 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
0: Riverside engine 12, is going to be a false alarm. We're unable to reset the system. Sounds like yesterday the system was having trouble and unable to be reset as well. Do you have a contact for the school district on file that we can call? Can you put it in the notes?
1: Engine 12, copy affirmable. I'll pull up the number and put it in the call text.
0: 12, copy. Thank you, sir.

0: a message on the after hours number with the district superintendent. I believe yesterday there was a couple of responses. They're aware of the issue. I also spoke with the alarm company, so for future responses this shift, if the call comes in from the alarm company, then we'll go ahead and send it. But if it's just from passerby because they hear the alarm going off in the remote classroom, then there's no need for a response.
1: Hey, Joel, copy 58.
0: Riverside
1: Engine 12,
0: also, we're clear
1: of
0: that.
1: We'll
0: switch to 1.
1: Oh, copy, 59.

Truck 13 is supposed to have vehicle fire, East Ridge and Sycamore Canyon. East Ridge and Sycamore Canyon is going to be for a truck that's on fire in the street. Utilize command 2, 11, 14.

RA1 AMRS, what's the medical aid of PD at Mescal 3737 Main Street 3737 across the university. PD's on scene. It's Carter Roland for a set of disoriented. Utilize primary 1116.

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0: I'm seeing one vehicle well involved in the lanes. We'll need PD for traffic control. Will be on fire tech.
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0: 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If you need to, we can wait for PD. 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
0: The circuit's on the call. Family here says that nobody called, and there's no emergency here. You just want to make sure we're at the right address and make sure the circuits are correct.
1: It was a text to 911 call with this caller advising that they had a sprained foot.

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1: Affirm. 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
0: 11, RP was admitted to a prank call, so mom is here dealing with it. You can cancel PD if they're en route.
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He's on the scene. We're not positive what kind of medical aid he needs. 1205.

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Before our subject is laying on the sidewalk, utilize permit 1215.

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1: 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It is disoriented transient in the area. They're requesting PD to follow up.
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It's going to be for a subject that they fouled. They're going to be on the main floor. Your lights are probably 1245.

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0: Engine 4, Riverside. MR's on scene. They're advising the corrected location, northbound 215 south of MLK. Northbound 215 south of MLK.
1: South of MLK.

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RA1 AMR response to medical aid at Robert Prince Sleep Decision Center, 4000 Orange Street, 4000, cross of 11th, for a subject that has low oxygen. They're advised to park in the pin, walk down, utilize primary 1423.

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It's going to be reference a husband that choked the female. 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
0: It's just confirming you're still on the call on Susan. It shows you on scene.
1: No, I'm sorry. We cleared. It's just not going through. 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

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It's going to be at the Orange Tree Apartment, a subject with chest pains.

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